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I saw your silhouette on the blind.

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1: 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And the first time you touched me, I felt love. And after all this time,

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The light was on. I saw your silhouette on the blind.

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But I wanna know for sure. So come on, hold me tight.